0: There is expansion of civil aviation. It should benefit not just passengers, but also the economy of the entire city, businesses, students and every sector, as well as citizens. We can see the effect across the country today.
1: Later in the day, Prime Minister Modi inaugurated CG Semi's state-of-the-art outsourced semiconductor assembly and test, or OSAT, plant in Sanand, Gujarat. The event was attended by Union Minister Ashwini Vaishnav and Gujarat Chief Minister Bhupendra Patel, along with global tech leaders. Developed with a massive investment of over 7,500 crore rupees, the advanced facility will have an annual production capacity of up to 5 billion semiconductor chips. Addressing a large gathering, Prime Minister Modi said that the CG Semi OSAT facility in Sanand will not only strengthen the domestic chip manufacturing ecosystem, but also boost technological self-reliance and elevate India's position in the global semiconductor value chain.
2: Bharat jo thaan leta hai, wo karke dikhata hai. 5 saal pehle Bharat ne sankalp liya tha ki desh ko semiconductor hub banayenge. हम डिजाइन इन इंडिया मेक इन इंडिया के मंत्र को लेकर आगे बढ़े और आज देश के तीसरे सेमीकंडक्टर प्लांट में भी चीप पैकेजिंग का कमर्शियल प्रोडक्शन शुरू हो रहा है.
1: 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He congratulated CG Semi on setting an ambitious future target of scaling production to 500 crore chips per year.
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1: Earlier upon reaching Sanand, the Prime Minister toured the high-tech plant and inspected the production process. He also interacted closely with engineers and operators working inside the facility. Government has increased the procurement price of onions for the price stabilization buffer by 13% from 1875 rupees per quintal to 2125 rupees per quintal. Consumer Affairs, Food and Public Distribution Ministry said that the revised procurement price will ensure better returns for onion farmers while supporting buffer procurement efforts. A report.
3: The procurement of onions through the National Agricultural Cooperative Marketing Federation of India Limited and National Cooperative Consumers Federation of India Limited for the government's price stabilization buffer is in progress. As per the second advance estimates of the Department of Agriculture and Farmers Welfare for 2025-26, onion production is estimated at over 307 lakh metric tons. The ministry said that the current stock levels in Maharashtra, Madhya Pradesh and Gujarat are adequate and at present there are no indication of any shortage of stored onions. The All India average retail price is 31 rupees per kilogram. Onion exports are also normal, with about 1,50,000 metric tons exported during June this year. With Dipendra Kumar, Saklan Akhtar for Akashwani News, Delhi.
1: The monsoon session of Parliament will commence on the 20th of this month. It will continue till 13th of August. Parliamentary Affairs Minister Kiran Rijiju informed that President Draupadi Murmu has approved the proposal of the government to convene the monsoon session of Parliament from 20th of July. Mr. Rijiju said the session will focus on meaningful debate, discussion and decisions on issues of national importance. Union Petroleum and Natural Gas Minister Hardeep Singh Puri has said that ethanol is not a new concept and has been in use for over a century. Addressing a gathering in Rajasthan, Mr. Puri said that the government welcomes constructive criticism of the government's biofuel blending program and assured that the government will incorporate suggestions into its work and make necessary corrections. Mr. Puri also said that the idea of ethanol blending in India was first initiated during the previous Congress-led government.
4: For those of you who have worked with me and know me, criticism ko main welcome karta hun. Aapko kuch lage ki hum jo kaam kar rahe hain agar usme koi kami hai to aap bataiye. हम आपकी बात सुनेंगे, आपके सुझाव जो हैं उनको हम अपने काम में इनकॉर्पोरेट करेंगे एंड वी विल मेक द करेक्शन.
1: Moreover, industry experts have also said that ethanol blending program has not been introduced overnight but has been implemented through a measured, step-by-step and scientifically driven process. Addressing a press conference in New Delhi, former chairman and managing director of Engineers India Limited, Vartika Shukla, said that

0: Ethanol blending program was placed in the public domain for structured discussions and stakeholder consultations in 2018.
1: The ethanol blending program, particularly in 2018, it was in a structured manner put out for discussion and deliberation by all stakeholders. It is supported by scientific evidence, extensive testing by the automotive manufacturers and the agencies who support them, namely the Automotive Research Association of India. And also it is in line with the global best practices, which is followed to green the fossil fuels to lower the carbon emissions.
0: This is Akashvani giving you the news. For quick news updates round the clock, follow us on our X handle at AIN News Alerts. And for details of these stories and more, log on to our website www.newsonair.gov.in and download the News on AIR app. Welcome back. You're listening to Morning News. As part of our series, Prakriti Ki Baat Akashvani Ke Saath, we bring you a conversation with Mr. Devinder Sura, who has been working towards tree plantation and environmental conservation. To listen to the conversation, tune in to 100.1 Akashvani Gold this morning at 10:30 a.m. You can also listen to it on News on AIR app and News on AIR official YouTube channel. Australian Prime Minister Anthony Albanese has hailed India as key economic partner ahead of Prime Minister Modi's visit to Australia from 8th to 10th of this month. In a statement, Australian Prime Minister's office said, as world's fourth largest and fastest growing economy, India is a critical economic partner for Australia. Mr. Albanese said, Australia's relationship is underpinned by comprehensive strategic partnership and supported by deep economic and cultural connections. He said India-Australia cooperation on trade, defence, security and technology is delivering benefits for both the countries. The India Meteorological Department, IMD, has said that heavy monsoon rains will continue to lash large parts of the country over the next few days. IMD said a well-marked low-pressure area over the northwest Bay of Bengal is expected to keep the monsoon active across central India for the next 4 to 5 days. It also said the southwest monsoon is likely to advance into the remaining parts of Haryana, Punjab and Rajasthan, along with parts of Gujarat and the North Arabian Sea over the next 4 days. A severe heat wave is sweeping across the eastern United States, placing significant pressure on power grids, disrupting preparations for FIFA World Cup matches. We have a report.
2: With the heat index expected to exceed 46 degrees Celsius, New York City, the most populous city in the United States, is bracing for unprecedented temperatures, while heat warnings have expanded across the northeastern states and the central Atlantic coast. New York City authorities have introduced a series of measures to address the extreme heat, including converting hundreds of public buildings into cooling centers, deploying volunteers to check on vulnerable groups, and extending the opening hours of the public swimming pools across the city. The U.S. National Weather Service said that due to high humidity levels, the heat index could reach 41 degrees Celsius in Boston, 44 degrees Celsius in Philadelphia, and 45 degrees Celsius in Washington. The agency also forecast record-breaking temperatures during Independence Day celebrations, with the potential for consecutively daily records to be broken, in addition to monthly records and possibly the highest temperatures ever recorded. Jigyasa Pandey, Akashvani News, Delhi.
0: On to sports now. In football, France and Morocco stormed into the quarterfinals of FIFA World Cup. We have a report.
3: France booked their place in the quarterfinals with a hard-fought 1-0 victory over Paraguay in the round of 16 at Philadelphia. Captain Kylian Mbappe scored the only goal of the match from the penalty spot in the 70th minute. France will now face Morocco in the quarterfinals. Moreover, Morocco also stormed into the quarterfinals with a commanding 3-0 victory over co-host Canada in Texas. Soufiane Rahimi sealed the win with a stoppage-time goal as the African champions booked their place in the last eight in emphatic fashion. Earlier, defending champions Argentina also progressed to the round of 16 after defeating Cabo Verde 3-2 following extra time in a thrilling round of 32 encounter. Argentina will next face Egypt. Meanwhile, in the final round of 32 match played yesterday at Kansas City Stadium, Colombia edged past Ghana 1-0 to secure a place in the round of 16. They will now face Switzerland for a spot in the quarterfinals. With Vikas, Chirag Jha from Sports Desk.
0: In men's cricket, England defeated India by 4 wickets in the second T20 international of the 5-match series at Old Trafford in Manchester yesterday. And now for a look at

0: ഇനി മിഡ് ഡേ ന്യൂസ്.
1: 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The headlines. Government withdraws emergency curbs on natural gas supplies following resumption of LNG shipments through Strait of Hormuz. Union Minister of Rural Development Shivraj Singh Chauhan releases 25,000 crore rupees assistance to states under Viksit Bharat Guarantee for Rozgar and Ajivika Mission Grameen Act. Center orders Meta to remove child abuse ads from Instagram, seeks reply in 7 days. Renowned Pandwani singer of Chhattisgarh Tijan Bai passes away. President, Vice President and Prime Minister express grief over her demise. IMD issues red alert for very heavy rainfall over Gujarat, Konkan, Goa, Central Maharashtra and Odisha today. And in ICC Women's T20 World Cup finals, England to face Australia in London this evening. Government has withdrawn the emergency curbs on natural gas supplies after liquefied natural gas LNG shipments through the Strait of Hormuz resumed following a ceasefire in the West Asia conflict. In a notification, Ministry of Petroleum and Natural Gas said the Natural Gas Supply Regulation Order 2026 has been amended, removing key emergency provisions that had allowed the government to prioritize the allocation of domestically produced natural gas and imported LNG. The emergency order was issued in March this year under the Essential Commodities Act after disruptions to LNG shipments through the Strait of Hormuz. Union Minister of Rural Development Shivraj Singh Chauhan has expressed happiness that Viksit Bharat Guarantee for Rozgar and Ajivika Mission Grameen VBG Ramji Act 2025 has successfully come into force on the 1st of this month. The minister today released the first installment, mother sanction, of over 25,000 crore rupees to the states under the mission through video conferencing. Mr. Chauhan also reviewed the implementation of VBG Ramji with rural development ministers of all states and union territories. He said that the first installment released today is aimed at ensuring the states have adequate funds so that wages can be paid within 15 days.
2: MNREGA ko pure desh mein lagu karne mein 3 saal lage the.
3: It took 3 years for MG NREGA to be implemented across the country, but I am proud of all of you. Unlike MG NREGA, the Viksit Bharat Ji Ramji Yojana was rolled out nationwide on its very first day. The scheme guarantees 125 days of employment instead of 100 days. If more than 7.5 lakh crore rupees is utilized effectively over 5 years across 2.86 lakh gram panchayats, every village can be transformed into a prosperous and fully
2: समृद्ध और विकसित गांव का निर्माण हो जाएगा.
1: The government has issued a stern notice to Meta on child sexual exploitative and abuse material in paid ads on social networking site Instagram. Official sources said government has ordered Instagram to disable all ads and content promoting and facilitating access to abusive material. Ministry of Electronics and IT has demanded a detailed explanation from Meta within 7 days. The government is reviewing whether the platform has complied with India's intermediary safety guidelines. Distribution of pornography and child sexual abuse material is a criminal offence in India under the digital laws. Government has increased the procurement price of onions for the price stabilization buffer by 13% from 1,875 rupees per quintal to 2,125 rupees per quintal.

0: Consumer Affairs, Food and Public Distribution Ministry said that the revised procurement price will ensure better returns for onion farmers while supporting buffer procurement efforts. The monsoon session of Parliament will commence on the 20th of this month. It will continue till the 13th of August. Parliamentary Affairs Minister Kiran Rijiju informed that President Draupadi Murmu has approved the proposal of the government to convene the monsoon session of Parliament from 20th July. Prime Minister Narendra Modi's visit to Indonesia beginning tomorrow will give impetus to the existing relationship between both the countries and will also open up new areas of cooperation. In an interview to Akashwani in Jakarta today, Mr. Sandeep Chakravarti, Indian ambassador to Indonesia, said that during Prime Minister Narendra Modi's visit to Indonesia from 6 to 8 July, there will be several new areas of cooperation that will open up between India and Indonesia, an intensification in the relationships and greater economic engagement between these two large countries will be visible. He said as India and Indonesia do not have any disputes or divergence of views, both nations are now looking for greater strategic cooperation to work towards Vikasit Bharat and Golden Indonesia.
1: The significance is immense. India and Indonesia are civilization partners. We have ties dating back to centuries. But the contemporary relationship is also very intense and it is multidimensional. As you will understand that when leaders visit each other's countries, it gives impetus to the relationship. Not only to the existing relationship, but it also opens up new areas of cooperation. So I believe that during Prime Minister Modi's visit to Indonesia from 6th to 8th of July, there will be several new areas of cooperation that will open up between India and Indonesia, and you will find intensification in the relationships and greater economic engagement between these two large countries.
0: External Affairs Minister Dr. S. Jaishankar will be on an official visit to Qatar, Bahrain, Kuwait and Oman from today till the 10th of this month. Ministry of External Affairs said the visit will focus on enhancing India's bilateral relations with the countries and also provide an opportunity to exchange views on regional developments and issues of mutual interest. Minister of State for External Affairs Kirti Vardhan Singh will be leading the Indian delegation to Geneva, Switzerland from tomorrow to participate in the inaugural United Nations Global Dialogue on AI Governance. Ministry of External Affairs said the Global Dialogue on AI Governance is a universal, multi-stakeholder UN forum established under General Assembly Resolution 79/325. Following the Global Digital Compact adopted as part of the Pact of the Future in September 2024. India will host the two-day BRICS Women Working Group meeting under its BRICS chairship beginning tomorrow in Kochi, Kerala. Ministry of Women and Child Development said senior government officials from BRICS member countries will come together to deliberate on key issues relating to women's empowerment across all sectors and women-led development while advancing cooperation across shared priorities. This is Akashwani giving you the news. For quick news updates round the clock, follow us on our X handle at AIR News Alerts. And for details of stories and more, log on to our website www.newsonair.gov.in and download News on AIR app. Renowned Pandwani singer and Padma Vibhushan awardee Dr. Tijan Bai of Chhattisgarh has passed away. She had been suffering from a prolonged illness and was undergoing treatment at AIIMS Raipur. Dr. Tijan Bai will be laid to rest with full state honours this evening at her native village Ganyari in Durg district. With a powerful voice, compelling stage presence and distinctive style of narration, Tijan Bai gave Pandwani a new identity not only across India but also internationally. Her remarkable ability to bring the stories of the Mahabharata to life on stage made her one of the most celebrated exponents of Indian folk culture. In recognition of her outstanding contribution to Indian folk art, she was honoured with Padma Shri, Padma Bhushan and Padma Vibhushan. President Draupadi Murmu, Vice President C.P. Radhakrishnan and Prime Minister Narendra Modi have expressed grief over her demise.
2: Tijan Bai was born on 24 April 1956 in Ganyari village of Durg district in Chhattisgarh into a humble family. From her childhood, she had a deep passion for listening to and singing the stories of the Mahabharata. Despite social opposition and financial hardships, she never gave up her passion. At that time, it was considered inappropriate for women to perform Pandwani in the Kapalik style. However, Tijan Bai broke this

convention and carved a distinct identity for herself on the stage. With her powerful voice, compelling acting and unique style of presentation, Tejanbai gave Pandwani recognition not only across India but also on the international stage. Her remarkable ability to bring the stories of the Mahabharata to life made her one of the most distinguished exponents

0: विकल्प शुक्ला, आकाशवाणी न्यूज, रायपुर.
1: The Democratic Republic of the Congo has reported 1,528 confirmed Ebola cases, including 492 deaths, as the country's latest outbreak continues to spread. According to the latest report released by public health authorities, 239 patients have recovered, while 628 patients are in isolation or receiving treatment. Another 185 suspected cases have also been identified. Meanwhile, the World Health Organization has begun a clinical trial in the DRC to evaluate potential treatments for Ebola caused by the Bundibugyo virus, for which there is currently no approved vaccine or specific treatment. The annual Amarnath Yatra has witnessed an encouraging start this year, with 32,313 devotees offering prayers at the revered cave shrine during the first 2 days of the pilgrimage. 20,145 pilgrims performed darshan at the cave shrine on the second day of the yatra, registering a notable increase over the 14,515 devotees who visited the shrine on the corresponding second day last year. The India Meteorological Department has issued a red alert for heavy to very heavy rainfall, with isolated extremely heavy rainfall over Gujarat, Kutch, Konkan, Goa, central Maharashtra and Odisha today. A report.
2: IMD has said conditions are favorable for further advance of southwest monsoon into some parts of North Arabian Sea, Gujarat, remaining parts of Haryana, Punjab and some more parts of Rajasthan during next 4 days. The weather agency predicted heavy to very heavy rainfall over Chhattisgarh, Madhya Pradesh, Rajasthan, Karnataka, Uttarakhand during the day. IMD said that scattered rainfall over Delhi, Uttar Pradesh, Punjab and Chandigarh during next 2 to 3 days. The Met Department estimated heavy rainfall conditions over Himachal Pradesh, Jharkhand, Kerala, Mahe, Marathawar, northeastern parts of the country, north interior Karnataka and Telangana for the day. In Delhi, IMD has forecast generally cloudy sky with moderate rainfall for the day. Nitika Gupta, Akashvani News, Delhi.
1: In Maharashtra, heavy to moderate rainfall has lashed several parts of the state over the past 24 hours, leading to waterlogging, uprooted trees, rising river levels and increasing water storage in dams and reservoirs. A report.
3: Mumbai witnessed torrential rainfall over the past 24 hours, with several parts of the city receiving more than 250 mm of rain. According to the Brihanmumbai Municipal Corporation, BMC, Kolaba and Vikhroli recorded the highest rainfall of over 300 mm between 8 am on July 4 and 8 am on July 5. In the western suburbs, Andheri received 255 mm of rainfall during the same period. The incessant rain caused severe waterlogging in several low-lying areas, particularly Andheri and Vikhroli, disturbing normal life. Strong winds accompanying the downpour uprooted trees in Churchgate, Dadar and Powai, affecting traffic and civic operations. Meanwhile, Navi Mumbai has been receiving continuous rainfall since morning, leading several trees have been uprooted in Vashi and Nerul area. In Ratnagiri district, heavy rainfall has caused the Jagbudi River in Khed to cross the danger mark, prompting authorities to close monitor the situation. Shalaja Tiwale, Akashwani News, Mumbai.
1: In the ICC Women's T20 World Cup, England will take on Australia in the final at Lord's Cricket Ground in London today. Australia secured their place in the final with a victory over the West Indies in the semi-finals, while England defeated South Africa on Thursday to register their sixth consecutive win and book a place in the championship decider. And in the FIFA World Cup, France booked their place in the quarterfinals with a hard-fought 1-0 victory over Paraguay in the round of 16 at Philadelphia. Captain Kylian Mbappe scored the only goal of the match from the penalty spot in the 70th minute after video assistant referee VAR awarded France a spot kick. France will now face Morocco in the quarterfinals. And now before we end the bulletin, the headlines once again. Government withdraws emergency curbs on natural gas supplies following resumption of LNG shipments through Strait of Hormuz. Union Minister of Rural Development Shivraj Singh Chauhan releases 25,000 crore rupees.

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1: 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As you all know, breaking bad habits is a difficult and often frustrating process, but it is a necessary step toward personal growth and self-improvement. Whether you want to stop biting your nails, quit smoking, or overcome procrastination, there are effective strategies you can use to eliminate your bad habits and replace them with healthier ones. First, it's essential to understand the psychology of habits and how they form. Habits are automatic patterns of behavior that are triggered by environmental cues such as specific time of a day, particular location, or specific emotion. Habits are formed through a process called habituation, which involves the repetition of behavior in a consistent context. Over time, habits become ingrained in our neural pathways, making them difficult to change. To get rid of bad habits, it's necessary to interrupt this cycle of habituation by identifying and changing the cues, behaviors, and rewards that reinforce the habit. This can be done through a process called habit reversal, which involves several steps. The first step in habit reversal is to identify the cues that trigger the bad habit. This might involve keeping a journal or a diary to track when, where, and why you

9552270239. I repeat 9551522709, or you can write to us at feedbackamc1@gmail.com. That's feedbackamc1@gmail.com. The third step is to practice the new behavior consistently and repeatedly until it becomes a habit itself. This might involve using positive reinforcement, such as rewarding yourself for successfully replacing the bad habit with the new behavior. Over time, the new behavior will become automatic and replaces the old habit. Another effective strategy for getting rid of bad habits is to use the power of accountability. This might involve telling a friend or family member about your goal to break the habit and asking them to hold you accountable. You might also consider joining a support group or finding an accountability partner who is also trying to break a bad habit. By sharing your progress and challenges with others, you can gain support, encouragement, and motivation to keep going. A related strategy is to use the power of visualization to overcome bad habits. Visualization involves creating a mental image of behavior you want to engage in and imagining yourselves doing it successfully. This can be especially effective for overcoming cravings or urges to engage in bad habits. For example, if you are trying to quit smoking, you might imagine yourself going for a run or doing a yoga session instead of lighting up a cigarette. By focusing on the positive outcome and the benefits of the new behavior, you can overcome the urge to engage in the bad habit. Another effective strategy is to make the habit more difficult to engage in. This might involve creating barriers or obstacles that make it harder to engage in the behavior. For example, if you are trying to stop snacking on junk food, you might keep the snacks in a hard-to-reach place or replace them with healthier options. By making the behavior less convenient or less rewarding, you can reduce the likelihood of engaging in it. It is important to be patient and persistent when trying to break a bad habit. Habits take time to form, and breaking them is not a quick or easy process. It is important to set realistic goals and celebrate small successes along the way. Breaking a bad habit is a journey, not a destination, and it requires commitment, resilience, and self-compassion. You can call or message us at 9551522709. I repeat 9551522709, or you can write to us at feedbackamc1@gmail.com. That's feedbackamc1@gmail.com. One important aspect of being patient and persistent is to avoid getting discouraged by setbacks or relapses. Relapsing is a normal part of the process of breaking a habit, and it does not mean that you have failed or that you will never be able to break the habit. Instead, it is an opportunity to learn from the experience and to adjust your strategy as needed. By treating relapses as learning new experiences rather than failures, you can maintain a growth mindset and stay motivated to continue the process of habit change. One key to successfully breaking a bad habit is to make a plan and stick to it. Set clear goals for yourself and develop a plan for how you will achieve those goals. Make a schedule for when and how you will practice the new behavior or engage in the competing response. Write down your goals and the steps you will take to achieve them and keep them in a visible place to remind yourselves of your commitment. It's also important to build positive habits and routines that support your efforts to break the bad habit. This might involve developing a daily exercise routine, establishing a regular sleep schedule, or creating a mindfulness practice. By creating positive habits that support your overall health and well-being, you can reduce the likelihood of engaging in a bad habit that increases your resilience to setbacks. Another key to breaking a bad habit is to address any underlying emotional or psychological factors that might be driving the behavior. Many bad habits are linked to stress, anxiety, depression, or other mental health issues. By addressing these issues through therapy, meditation, or other forms of self-care, you can reduce the urge to engage in a bad habit and develop healthier coping mechanisms. Well, dear friends, that was very useful on how to get rid of bad habits in Spice, the Voice of Hope. This is your RJ Chetan saying a sweet little bye, but with the promise that I'm going to come back with more such useful information in our next program.

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Good evening, friends. I'm Shelley. A warm and hearty welcome to all my dear listeners who are tuned in to this edition of Sunday Selections. Hi, friends. What's up? Pleasant Sunday evening. Feeling so good to be with you all today. Another beautiful month, July, has arrived. Named after the Roman statesman and general Julius Caesar. Yes, we are in the middle of summer. Unexpected weather conditions are experienced everywhere. What's happening? Omega block. Extreme heat waves is melting Europe. Earthquakes in Venezuela, Thailand, Japan. Heavy rains in Mumbai, Delhi. Everything is going upside down. Is man destroying the earth? We can say yes. When we destroy nature for our pleasure and comfort, when environment is disturbed, one day nature would definitely strike back. It's high time we correct ourselves, isn't it? All right, let's not go deep into it. We have a lot of expectations for this month. So let's begin afresh. First, let me play a song for the children. It's a song sung by Oscar Harris. Listen to it and come back. It's worth it.

Did you all follow the lines of this song sung by Oscar Harris? Be nice and behave. Let harmony stay. Let's pray for the day. We will stay and pray together. Let's plan for tomorrow. Wonderful lines. Song for the Children by Oscar Harris. Wasn't that a good one? He couldn't have given a better song than this, especially on a Sunday evening like this. Very soulful and sweet to hear. With children singing in the background, I'm feeling so happy and blessed. What about you? Did you all like this song? Keep writing to Sunday Selections, care of Station Director, Akashwani, Thiruvananthapuram, 695014, or email us at sundayselectionsairtvm@gmail.com. Requests, suggestions, and your lovely feedbacks are always welcome. If you have liked the song, you can write to us freely. We are looking forward to your letters. Moving on, it's true, each day is a new day for us. It's filled with a lot of suspense and unexpected moments. Though we plan ahead, have you all noticed at the end of the day, something or the other would be amiss? There are moments when we all feel that we need a quiet space to let go our fiery emotions. When our brain is overworked beyond limits, it reacts. We get heated up and we say, they don't understand what I'm going through. I don't want to talk. Leave me alone. I'm sure every one of us must have expressed such sentences at one time or the other, haven't we? Yes, emotions can run wild at times. I would say those who are stressed out, kindly leave them alone for some time. Let them calm down. Give them some space. After some time, they will come back to you for sure. Let them relax. Alan Walker, the Norwegian DJ and record producer, Sabrina Carpenter, American singer, songwriter and actress, and Faruko, Puerto Rican singer and songwriter. The threesome has come out with a beautiful presentation through their enchanting number, On My Way. It's a mesmerizing track. I'm sure you would love it. Here they come. It's a beauty.

0: My way.
1: Life is a mystery indeed. When we lose hope and when we are in the depths of misery, there would come a ray of light which would bring us back to life. The great thinker Swami Vivekananda taught us that light and shadow are inseparable parts of the same existence. When we are in sorrow, remember, happiness is not far behind. It is nearest to all of us. So never ever give up. Don't go for extreme steps. Be patient. Let the bad moments pass away. The song which I've just heard was On My Way by Alan Walker, Sabrina Carpenter and Faruko. Rain and sunshine. Yes, they too are two inseparable parts of the same existence. The pitter-patter of the falling rain, it has a rhythm of its own. The gentle breeze, the rustling of the leaves too has a rhythm of its own. Imagine a romantic evening with your loved ones, with the music playing in the background. Here is a beautiful romantic song. It's titled, You Are My Forever. I have simply fallen in love with this song, my friends. Now simply enjoy this magical number. It gets us transported into another world for sure.

in you. Music has no boundaries. When you hear the music of any artist, sometimes it's their presentation which strikes us, or their musical element which attracts us. Along with it, the lyrics too play a big role. Am I correct? You Are My Forever, in this song, everything mattered for us. The lyrics, the music, the presentation was too good to be ignored. That's why we have played this song for you. Hope you all enjoyed this track as much as we did. You are my hottest, you are my forever. You are my only one who makes my heart surrender. Every sunrise, every falling star, no matter where I go, that's where you are. Beautiful lyrics, isn't it? The world is moving too fast. Every second is precious. So enjoy life to the fullest. Don't waste your time keeping grudges and enmity over others. Keep your path of life free from all bad thoughts. Are you all planning to be good guys and good girls? Hey, you have company. Robbie Williams, the English singer-songwriter, is well set to become a better man. This song, released in 2024, talks about his personal struggles and his inspiring comeback into the music industry. It's a good one. Check it out. Better Man by Robbie Williams is coming up for you.

That was Robbie Williams at his best, with his enchanting number, Better Man. Friends, here's an interesting update. July 7 is celebrated as World Chocolate Day. Did you all know that? I'm really amazed at times for our love for chocolates. Now, there is this promotion for dark chocolates. I'm sure everyone is aware of that. You like them, don't you? It said dark chocolates contain rich antioxidants and minerals like iron, magnesium and zinc. It seems its high cocoa content supports heart, lowers blood pressure, boosts cognitive function and helps reduce stress. It also protects our skin against ultraviolet rays. Wow, no wonder everyone is running after dark chocolates. Beware is very expensive too. Mind you, it should be consumed in moderation. Too much of anything is bad for your health. You know that, right? So friends, look out for July 7. It's World Chocolate Day. You have a specific reason to clip your parents' kiddos. Now, let's listen to a song by Jason Hale titled, How Am I Ever Gonna Love? This particular song was released on February 20, 2026. It's so beautiful and heart-touching. You'll feel like hearing it again and again. The emotional trauma, anxiety and the fear of being too much in a relationship, it can affect our lives. I'm sure many of us have gone through this phase of life or maybe going through it. The vulnerabilities of wanting to be loved. Friends, love should come naturally. This is something precious which you cannot purchase or forcefully take it from others. Now feel the pulse of music through Jason Hale. Catch him in the number. How am I ever gonna love?

A strong person knows how to keep their life in order. Even with tears in their eyes, they still manage to say, I'm okay. Judge nothing, my friend. Forgive everything. Love everything. And you will be the happiest person on this earth. Keep smiling, my friends. Have a peaceful week ahead. We'll be back with you same time next Sunday with more delightful music. Thank you so much for joining us. Until next time, do take care. This is Shirley signing off. Bye-bye.

Good evening, friends. I'm Shelley. A warm and hearty welcome to all my dear listeners who are tuned in to this edition of Sunday Selections. Hi, friends. What's up? Pleasant Sunday evening. Feeling so good to be with you all today. Another beautiful month, July, has arrived. Named after the Roman statesman and general Julius Caesar. Yes, we are in the middle of summer. Unexpected weather conditions are experienced everywhere. What's happening? Omega block. Extreme heat waves is melting Europe. Earthquakes in Venezuela, Thailand, Japan. Heavy rains in Mumbai, Delhi. Everything is going upside down. Is man destroying the earth? We can say yes. When we destroy nature for our pleasure and comfort, when environment is disturbed, one day nature would definitely strike back.

It's high time we correct ourselves, isn't it? All right, let's not go deep into it. We have a lot of expectations for this month. So let's begin afresh. First, let me play a song for the children. It's a song sung by Oscar Harris. Listen to it and come back. It's worth it.

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Be nice and behave. Let harmony stay. Let's pray for the day we will stay and

pray together. Let's plan for tomorrow. Wonderful lines. Song for the Children by Oscar Harris. Wasn't that a good one? Very soulful and sweet to hear, with children singing in the background. I'm feeling so happy and blessed. What about you? Did you all like this song? Keep writing to Sunday Selections, care of Station Director, Akashwani, Thiruvananthapuram, 695014, or email us at sundayselectionsairtvm@gmail.com. Requests, suggestions, and your lovely feedbacks are always welcome. If you have liked the song, you can write to us freely. We are looking forward to your letters. Moving on, it's true, each day is a new day for us. It's filled with a lot of suspense and unexpected moments. Though we plan ahead, have you all noticed at the end of the day, something or the other would be amiss? There are moments when we all feel that we need a quiet space to let go our fiery emotions. When our brain is overworked beyond limits, it reacts. We get heated up and we say, they don't understand what I'm going through. I don't want to talk. Leave me alone. I'm sure every one of us must have expressed such sentences at one time or the other, haven't we? Yes, emotions can run wild at times. I would say those who are stressed out, kindly leave them alone for some time. Let them calm down. Give them some space. After some time, they will come back to you for sure. Let them relax. Alan Walker, the Norwegian DJ and record producer, Sabrina Carpenter, American singer, songwriter and actress, and Faruko, Puerto Rican singer and songwriter, the threesome has come out with a beautiful presentation through their enchanting number, On My Way. It's a mesmerizing track. I'm sure you would love it. Here they come. It's a beauty.

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1: Life is a mystery indeed. When we lose hope and when we are in the depths of misery, there would come a ray of light which would bring us back to life. The great thinker Swami Vivekananda taught us that light and shadow are inseparable parts of the same existence. When we are in sorrow, remember, happiness is not far behind. It is nearest to all of us. So never ever give up. Don't go for extreme steps. Be patient. Let the bad moments pass away. The song which you have just heard was On My Way by Alan Walker, Sabrina Carpenter and Faruko. Rain and sunshine, yes, they too are two inseparable parts of the same existence. The pitter-patter of the falling rain, it has a rhythm of its own. The gentle breeze, the rustling of the leaves too has a rhythm of its own. Imagine a romantic evening with your loved ones, with the music playing in the background. Here is a beautiful romantic song. It's titled, You Are My Forever. I have simply fallen in love with this song, my friends. Now simply enjoy this magical number. It gets us transported into another world for sure.

when you hear the music of any artist, sometimes it's their presentation which strikes us, or their musical element which attracts us. Along with it, the lyrics do play a big role. Am I correct? "You Are My Forever," in this song, everything mattered for us. The lyrics, the music, the presentation was too good to be ignored. That's why we have played this song for you. Hope you all enjoyed this track as much as we did. "You Are My Hottest," "You Are My Forever," "You Are My Only One Who Makes My Heart Surrender." "Every sunrise, every falling star, no matter where I go, that's where you are." Beautiful lyrics, isn't it? The world is moving too fast. Every second is precious. So enjoy life to the fullest. Don't waste your time keeping grudges and enmity over others. Keep your path of life free from all bad thoughts. Are you all planning to be good guys and good girls? Hey, you have company. Robbie Williams, the English singer-songwriter, is well set to become a better man. This song, released in 2024, talks about his personal struggles and his inspiring comeback into the music industry. It's a good one. Check it out. "Better Man" by Robbie Williams is coming up for you.

That was Robbie Williams at his best, with his enchanting number, Better Man. Friends, here's an interesting update. July 7 is celebrated as World Chocolate Day. Did you all know that? I'm really amazed at times for our love for chocolates. Now, there is this promotion for dark chocolates. I'm sure everyone is aware of that.

You like them, don't you? It said dark chocolates contain rich antioxidants and minerals like iron, magnesium, and zinc. It seems its high cocoa content supports heart, lowers blood pressure, boosts cognitive function, and helps reduce stress. It also protects our skin against ultraviolet rays. Wow, no wonder everyone is running after dark chocolates. Beware is very expensive too. Mind you, it should be consumed in moderation. Too much of anything is bad for your health. You know that, right? So friends, look out for July 7th. It's World Chocolate Day. You have a specific reason to clip your parents' kiddos. Now let's listen to a song by Chazen Hale titled, How Am I Ever Gonna Love? This particular song was released on February 20, 2026. It's so beautiful and heart-touching. You'll feel like hearing it again and again. The emotional trauma, anxiety, and the fear of being too much in a relationship, it can affect our lives. I'm sure many of us have gone through this phase of life, or maybe going through it. The vulnerabilities of wanting to be loved. Friends, love should come naturally. This is something precious which you cannot purchase or forcefully take it from others. Now feel the pulse of music through Chazen Hale. Catch him in the number. How am I ever gonna love?

A strong person knows how to keep their life in order. Even with tears in their eyes, they still manage to say, I'm okay. Judge nothing, my friend. Forgive everything. Love everything. And you will be the happiest person on this earth. Keep smiling, my friends. Have a peaceful week ahead. We'll be back with you same time next Sunday with more delightful music. Thank you so much for joining us. Until next time, do take care. This is Shirley signing off. Bye-bye.

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2: ruthlessly as they always do when they get a hand on the trophy. Two balls to come in the 16th. Eccleston bowls and Perry drives. Little bit of a misfield at mid-on. Will not result in an extra run. Just the one run. 140 for two now. 11 runs required. And the last ball of the 16th coming up from Eccleston. Ellis Perry wears the helmet, which is faded to a light green. Eccleston bowls, and this one struck her on the pad. This could be close. The umpire has not moved. There's a big appeal from Eccleston. Amy Jones having a word. They're thinking about it. Well, Nat Siver-Brunt has gone upstairs, and why not? Because they've got nothing to lose at this stage, taking a review. 140 for two it is, as the third umpire now will review where things have gone. And we'll wait and watch. Here's the replay. This could be tight, Vineet. It looks like it might well be umpire's call if the ball hasn't touched the bat. I think Mooney knows that she hasn't hit the ball. The expression on her face seems to suggest that. The replay is on. And we have to wait and see what the umpire's decision is going to be. One.
1: वो जो गीत है उसकी एक झलक हम सुन लें।

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1: This is Akashvani, the news read by Harpreet Kaur. Southwest monsoon has intensified in large parts of the country, bringing widespread rain, thunderstorms, lightning and gusty winds. The India Meteorological Department has said conditions are favorable for its further advance into some more parts of Gujarat, remaining parts of Haryana, Punjab and some parts of Rajasthan during next 4 days. Heavy to very heavy rainfall is predicted over Chhattisgarh, Madhya Pradesh, Rajasthan, Karnataka, Uttarakhand during the day, while scattered rainfall is expected in Delhi, Uttar Pradesh, Punjab and Chandigarh during next 2 to 3 days. In Maharashtra, heavy monsoon rains continued to affect several parts of the state yesterday, triggering rescue operations and rain-related incidents. The weather office has forecast heavy to very heavy rainfall at many places, with extremely heavy rainfall likely at isolated locations over the next 24 hours. Authorities have advised people to remain alert and avoid venturing into vulnerable areas as the heavy rain is expected to continue. In Gujarat, IMD has forecast heavy rainfall over next 7 days. A red alert for extremely heavy rainfall today has been issued for Dang, Navsari, Valsad, Bhavnagar, Amreli, Gir Somnath, Daman and Diu and Dadra and Nagar Haveli today. Fishermen have been advised not to venture into the sea for the next 5 days. Meanwhile, Delhi NCR witnessed a sudden change in weather yesterday, with moderate rainfall lashing several parts of the region, bringing much-needed relief from the humid weather. Union Minister Jyotiraditya Scindia and Madhya Pradesh Chief Minister Dr. Mohan Yadav yesterday laid the foundation stone of a defence manufacturing plant in Shivpuri. The plant will be built by the Adani Group with an investment of around 2,500 crore rupees. Speaking on the occasion, Union Minister Scindia said a new chapter is being written in Shivpuri's history yesterday.
2: Not only missile propellant, but also explosives, missile assembly and some of the world's most advanced weapons will be manufactured in Shivpuri. This is the largest investment by a private sector company in South Asia.
3: Sabse bada nivesh niji kshetra ki koi company ka hai.
1: Mr. Scindia said the project will connect the district to industrial development, defense production and the vision of a self-reliant India. Prime Minister Narendra Modi will embark on a state visit to Indonesia from today till 8th of this month. This will be Prime Minister Modi's 4th visit to Indonesia. Prime Minister Modi will hold bilateral discussions with President Prabowo Subianto, reviewing progress across key areas of cooperation under the strategic partnership. In Jakarta, the Prime Minister is also scheduled to address a large gathering of the Indian diaspora. Coinciding with Prime Minister's visit, Indonesia will launch 15-month-long commemorative programs marking the centenary of Gurudev Rabindranath Tagore's historic visit to the country. Talking to Akashwani News, India's ambassador to Indonesia, Sandeep Chakravarti, said celebrations will include exhibitions and year-long cultural programs highlighting the deep cultural ties between India and Indonesia. External Affairs Minister S. Jayashankar began his official visit to West Asia yesterday, covering Qatar, Bahrain, Kuwait and Oman. On the first leg of his visit, Dr. Jayashankar reached Doha, where he met Qatari Prime Minister and Foreign Minister Mohammed bin Abdul Rahman bin Jassami Al Thani. Both the leaders reviewed various facets of bilateral cooperation, especially energy, trade, investments, connectivity, security and people-to-people ties. In a social media post, Dr. Jayashankar

Jaishankar said they explored new opportunities for deepening the strategic partnership. Dr. Jaishankar thanked Mohammed bin Abdul Rahman for ensuring the safety and well-being of the Indian community and appreciated his sharing of assessments on the West Asia conflict and its impact. And Home Minister Amit Shah and Coal and Mines Minister G. Kishan Reddy yesterday reviewed the situation of illegal coal mining and coal theft in a high-level meeting in New Delhi. During the meeting, the Home Minister expressed concern over the worsening situation of illegal coal mining and theft in Dhanbad and nearby areas. The Home Minister issued several important directions, including adoption of the Zero Coal Leakage Plan. And that is the end of this news bulletin.

0: This is Akashvani, the news read by Harpreet Kaur. Southwest monsoon has intensified in large parts of the country, bringing widespread rain, thunderstorms, lightning and gusty winds. The India Meteorological Department has said conditions are favorable for its further advance into some more parts of Gujarat, remaining parts of Haryana, Punjab and some more parts of Rajasthan during next 4 days. Heavy to very heavy rainfall is predicted over Chhattisgarh, Madhya Pradesh, Rajasthan, Karnataka, Uttarakhand during the day, while scattered rainfall is expected in Delhi, Uttar Pradesh, Punjab and Chandigarh during next 2 to 3 days. In Maharashtra, heavy monsoon rains continued to affect several parts of the state yesterday, triggering rescue operations and rain-related incidents. The weather office has forecast heavy to very heavy rainfall at many places, with extremely heavy rainfall likely at isolated locations over the next 24 hours. Authorities have advised people to remain alert and avoid venturing into vulnerable areas as the heavy rain is expected to continue. In Gujarat, IMD has forecast heavy rainfall over next 7 days. A red alert for extremely heavy rainfall today has been issued for Dang, Navsari, Valsad, Bhavnagar, Amreli, Gir Somnath, Daman and Diu and Dadra and Nagar Haveli today. Fishermen have been advised not to venture into the sea for the next 5 days. Meanwhile, Delhi NCR witnessed a sudden change in weather yesterday, with moderate rainfall lashing several parts of the region, bringing much needed relief from the humid weather. Union Minister Jyotiraditya Scindia and Madhya Pradesh Chief Minister Dr. Mohan Yadav yesterday laid the foundation stone of a defence manufacturing plant in Shivpuri. The plant will be built by the Adani Group with an investment of around 2,500 crore rupees. Speaking on the occasion, Union Minister Scindia said a new chapter is being written in Shivpuri's history yesterday.
1: Not only missile propellant, but also explosives, missile assembly and some of the world's most advanced weapons will be manufactured in Shivpuri. This is the largest investment by a private sector company in South Asia.
0: Mr. Scindia said the project will connect the district to industrial development, defense production and the vision of a self-reliant India. Prime Minister Narendra Modi will embark on a state visit to Indonesia from today till 8th of this month. This will be Prime Minister Modi's fourth visit to Indonesia. Prime Minister Modi will hold bilateral discussions with President Prabowo Subianto, reviewing progress across key areas of cooperation under the strategic partnership. In Jakarta, the Prime Minister is also scheduled to address a large gathering of the Indian diaspora. Coinciding with Prime Minister's visit, Indonesia will launch 15-month-long commemorative programs marking the centenary of Gurudev Rabindranath Tagore's historic visit to the country. Talking to Akashwani News, India's ambassador to Indonesia, Sandeep Chakravarti, said celebrations will include exhibitions and year-long cultural programs highlighting the deep cultural ties between India and Indonesia. The Chemicals and Fertilizers Ministry yesterday said that a total of 15 vessels carrying fertilizers and fertilizer raw materials for India have safely crossed the Strait of Hormuz. The ministry said that among the 15 vessels, 8 vessels carrying 3.32 lakh metric tons LMT of urea, 4 vessels carrying 2.57 LMT of diammonium phosphate and 3 vessels carrying 1.1 LMT of sulfur are on their way to India. It added that 5 more vessels are scheduled to sail for India. Union Minister for Chemicals and Fertilizers Jagat Prakash Nadda said that the West Asia conflict severely disrupted global supply chains, leading to higher fertilizer prices and longer shipment transit times. He noted that Indian missions abroad actively assisted the Department of Fertilizers in establishing contact with potential global producers and suppliers. Mr. Nadda said that the Department of Fertilizers is continuously coordinating with state governments to ensure regional availability and transport distribution. And this is the end.

0: Punjab and some more parts of Rajasthan during next 4 days. Heavy to very heavy rainfall is predicted over Chhattisgarh, Madhya Pradesh, Rajasthan, Karnataka, Uttarakhand during the day. While scattered rainfall is expected in Delhi, Uttar Pradesh, Punjab and Chandigarh during next 2 to 3 days. In Maharashtra, heavy monsoon rains continued to affect several parts of the state yesterday, triggering rescue operations and rain-related incidents. The weather office has forecast heavy to very heavy rainfall at many places, with extremely heavy rainfall likely at isolated locations over the next 24 hours. Authorities have advised people to remain alert and avoid venturing into vulnerable areas as the heavy rain is expected to continue. In Gujarat, IMD has forecast heavy rainfall over the next 7 days. A red alert for extremely heavy rainfall today has been issued for Dang, Navsari, Valsad, Bhavnagar, Amreli, Gir Somnath, Daman and Diu and Dadra and Nagar Haveli. Fishermen have been advised not to venture into the sea for the next 5 days. Meanwhile, Delhi NCR witnessed a sudden change in weather yesterday, with moderate rainfall lashing several parts of the region, bringing much-needed relief from the humid weather. Union Minister Jyotiraditya Scindia and Madhya Pradesh Chief Minister Dr. Mohan Yadav yesterday laid the foundation stone of a defence manufacturing plant in Shivpuri. The plant will be built by the Adani Group with an investment of around 2,500 crore rupees. Speaking on the occasion, Union Minister Scindia said a new chapter is being written in Shivpuri's history yesterday.
1: Not only missile propellant, but also explosives, missile assembly, and some of the world's most advanced weapons will be manufactured in Shivpuri. This is the largest investment by a private sector company in South Asia.
2: Mr.
0: Scindia said the project will connect the district to industrial development, defense production, and the vision of a self-reliant India. Prime Minister Narendra Modi will embark on a state visit to Indonesia from today till 8th of this month. This will be Prime Minister Modi's fourth visit to Indonesia. Prime Minister Modi will hold bilateral discussions with President Prabowo Subianto, reviewing progress across key areas of cooperation under the strategic partnership. In Jakarta, the Prime Minister is also scheduled to address a large gathering of the Indian diaspora. Coinciding with Prime Minister's visit, Indonesia will launch 15-month-long commemorative programs marking the centenary of Gurudev Rabindranath Tagore's historic visit to the country. Talking to Akashwani News, India's ambassador to Indonesia, Sandeep Chakravarti, said celebrations will include exhibitions and year-long cultural programs highlighting the deep cultural ties between India and Indonesia. The Chemicals and Fertilizers Ministry yesterday said that a total of 15 vessels carrying fertilizers and fertilizer raw materials for India have safely crossed the Strait of Hormuz. The ministry said that among the 15 vessels, 8 vessels carrying 3.32 lakh metric tons LMT of urea, 4 vessels carrying 2.57 LMT of diammonium phosphate, and 3 vessels carrying 1.11 LMT of sulfur are on their way to India. It added that 5 more vessels are scheduled to sail for India. Union Minister for Chemicals and Fertilizers Jagat Prakash Nadda said that the West Asia conflict severely disrupted global supply chains, leading to higher fertilizer prices and longer shipment transit times. He noted that Indian missions abroad actively assisted the Department of Fertilizers in establishing contact with potential global producers and suppliers. Mr. Nadda said that the Department of Fertilizers is continuously coordinating with state governments to ensure regional availability and transparent distribution. And that is the end of this news bulletin.

0: locations over the next 24 hours. Authorities have advised people to remain alert and avoid venturing into vulnerable areas as the heavy rain is expected to continue. In Gujarat, IMD has forecast heavy rainfall over the next 7 days. A red alert for extremely heavy rainfall today has been issued for Dang, Navsari, Valsad, Bhavnagar, Amreli, Gir Somnath, Daman and Diu and Dadra and Nagar Haveli today. Fishermen have been advised not to venture into the sea for the next 5 days. Meanwhile, Delhi NCR witnessed a sudden change in weather yesterday with moderate rainfall lashing several parts of the region, bringing much needed relief from the humid weather. Union Minister Jyotiraditya Scindia and Madhya Pradesh Chief Minister Dr. Mohan Yadav yesterday laid the foundation stone of a defence manufacturing plant in Shivpuri. The plant will be built by the Adani Group with an investment of around 2500 crore rupees. Speaking on the occasion, Union Minister Scindia said a new chapter is being written in Shivpuri's history yesterday.
1: Not only missile propellant, but also explosives, missile assembly, and some of the world's most advanced weapons will be manufactured in Shivpuri. This is the largest investment by a private sector company in South Asia.
0: Mr. Scindia said the project will connect the district to industrial development, defense production, and the vision of a self-reliant India. Prime Minister Narendra Modi will embark on a state visit to Indonesia from today till 8th of this month. This will be Prime Minister Modi's fourth visit to Indonesia. Prime Minister Modi will hold bilateral discussions with President Prabowo Subianto, reviewing progress across key areas of cooperation under the strategic partnership. In Jakarta, the Prime Minister is also scheduled to address a large gathering of the Indian diaspora. Coinciding with Prime Minister's visit, Indonesia will launch 15-month-long commemorative programs marking the centenary of Gurudev Rabindranath Tagore's historic visit to the country. Talking to Akashwani News, India's ambassador to Indonesia, Sandeep Chakrabarty, said celebrations will include exhibitions and year-long cultural programs, highlighting the deep cultural ties between India and Indonesia. The Chemicals and Fertilizers Ministry yesterday said that a total of 15 vessels carrying fertilizers and fertilizer raw materials for India have safely crossed the Strait of Hormuz. The ministry said that among the 15 vessels, 8 vessels carrying 3.32 lakh metric tons LMT of urea, 4 vessels carrying 2.57 LMT of diammonium phosphate, and 3 vessels carrying 1.11 LMT of sulfur are on their way to India. It added that 5 more vessels are scheduled to sail for India. Union Minister for Chemicals and Fertilizers Jagat Prakash Nadda said that the West Asia conflict severely disrupted global supply chains, leading to a higher fertilizer prices and longer shipment transit times. He noted that Indian missions abroad actively assisted the Department of Fertilizers in establishing contact with potential global producers and suppliers. Mr. Nadda said that the Department of Fertilizers is continuously coordinating with state governments to ensure regional availability and transparent distribution. And that is the end of this news bulletin.

0: This is Akashvani, the news read by Harpreet Kaur. Prime Minister Narendra Modi will be on a six-day visit to Indonesia, Australia and New Zealand beginning today. In the first leg of his three-nation tour, Prime Minister will reach Indonesia today on a three-day visit. This will be PM Modi's fourth visit to Indonesia and his first bilateral visit since the elevation of India-Indonesia ties to the level of comprehensive strategic partnership in May 2018. During the visit, Prime Minister will hold bilateral discussions with Indonesian President Prabowo Subianto and review the progress made in the partnership. His main engagements will be in Jakarta, but the Prime Minister will also visit a cultural and historic city, Yogyakarta. In Jakarta, Prime Minister will address a large gathering of the Indian diaspora. Union Minister of Cooperation Amit Shah will attend the 5th Foundation Day ceremony of the Ministry of Cooperation in New Delhi today. The ministry said the ceremony will be held in line with the vision of Sahkar Se Samriddhi. On the occasion, Mr. Shah will lay the foundation stone and inaugurate several key initiatives. These include inauguration of 232 grain storage godowns, Bhumi Pujan of Sahkar Van, Bhumi Pujan of tissue culture facilities in Uttar Pradesh and Maharashtra, launch of National Cooperative Database NCD 3.0 and Geotag mobile application, as well as launch of National Dairy Development Board's NDDB Milk Supply Review Dashboard Portal. Union Minister Jyotiraditya Scindia and Madhya Pradesh Chief Minister Dr. Mohan Yadav yesterday laid the foundation stone of a defence manufacturing plant in Shivpuri. The plant will be built by the Adani Group with an investment of around 2,500 crore rupees. Speaking on the occasion, Union Minister Scindia said, a new chapter is being written in Shivpuri's history yesterday.
1: Not only missile propellant, but also explosives, missile assembly, and some of the world's most advanced weapons will be manufactured in Shivpuri. This is the largest investment by a private sector company in South Asia.
0: The Chemicals and Fertilizers Ministry yesterday said that a total of 15 vessels carrying fertilizers and fertilizer raw materials for India have safely crossed the Strait of Hormuz. The ministry said that among the 15 vessels, 8 vessels carrying 3.32 lakh metric tons LMT of urea, 4 vessels carrying 2.57 LMT of diammonium phosphate and 3 vessels carrying 1.11 LMT of sulfur are on their way to India. It added that 5 more vessels are scheduled to sail for India. In Jammu and Kashmir, the annual Sri Amarnath Ji Yatra has recorded a strong turnout with more than 56,000 pilgrims offering prayers at the Holy Cave Shrine during the first 3 days of the pilgrimage. A record 24,648 devotees had darshan yesterday, following 19,221 pilgrims on the second day and 12,168 on the opening day. Meanwhile, Lieutenant Governor Manoj Sinha visited the Nuva Pahalgam base camp yesterday to review the arrangements for the yatra. The Sri Ram Janmabhoomi Tirth Kshetra Trust has convened a meeting of its members today to deliberate on several important administrative and financial matters, including the findings of the Special Investigation Team SIT probing the counting of donations received by the trust. Earlier, the meeting was scheduled to take place at Maniram Chowni around 3 p.m., but now the venue has been changed and the meeting will be held at the premises of Ram Temple. Southwest monsoon has intensified in large parts of the country, bringing widespread rain, thunderstorms, lightning and gusty winds. The India Meteorological Department has said conditions are favorable for its further advance into some more parts of Gujarat, remaining parts of Haryana, Punjab and some more parts of Rajasthan during next 4 days. In cricket, Australia defeated England by 7 wickets to lift the ICC Women's T20 World Cup at Lord's Cricket Ground in London last night. Chasing a target of 151 runs set by England, Australia scored 153 for 3 in 17.1 overs. And that is the end of this news bulletin.